0: Okay, so if you're looking for something to do with this horrible, horrible winter coming thing, apple picking is really fun. Have you ever heard of Wired's Country Fair? Tickets on our Sweet Deals website. It's pretty great. They're normally $50, but you can get them there for less than that. 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Might be a fun thing to do with the family. Go pick some apples. But I'll tell you this. Friend of mine who works here told me that her brother picked an apple out of a tree, took a bite of it, and hundreds of spiders started crawling out of his mouth and the apple. So just be careful. That's all I'm saying. 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
1: I don't need nothing but truth. Double the whiskey and shake. I'm feeling further from you.

0: Ann Arbor's 107.1. That is new from Steve Lacy, the title track from his album, Oh Yeah. And before that, The Pretenders. It is 21 minutes after 6 o'clock.
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0: And it's looking good on the roads, as it usually does this hour on a Friday morning. Hopefully, it's going to be lighter than usual traffic volumes today because it's Friday. People like taking three-day weekends. People like taking Fridays off. I would also like taking Friday off, but that did not happen today. Coming up, we are going to hear from Liz Phair, Devin Gilfillian on the way as well, and Mumford & Sons next on 107.1.
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0: It's looking all right on the roads. Hopefully it's going to stay this way all morning long. I don't see any issues in our immediate area. Everybody is moving at near posted speeds with lighter than usual traffic volumes because it is Friday morning. And we've got music from Adele on the way. We are also going to explore life in Ann Arbor and the latest from Orville Peck next. It's such a fun song. I think you're going
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0: dig it.
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0: Ann Arbor's 107.1, that is Psychedelic Furs. And before that, Role Model, their latest, High Hopes 3000. It's 19 minutes after 8 o'clock.
1: 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Traffic.
0: Couple of slowdowns to talk about. Our usual stuff happening at the M14-275-96 interchange, thanks to that construction there. And then we've got slowdowns at 94 westbound, starting at Huron Street all the way to State Street because of rush hour. And 23, where it meets M14, is always quite slow as well. But looking generally okay out there. You know what, though? Let me up. I apologize. I do have one accident to report. I just noticed it. 94 eastbound at Hagerty. There's an accident on the right shoulder. So right before that construction, 94 eastbound heading out of town at Hagerty, an accident on the right shoulder. Coming up, we're going to meet another one of our neighbors in business who's going to tell us all about Wolverine Pickleball. Also going to hear music from The Cars, The Killers, next on 107.1.
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0: 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It's Friday morning, and that means we need to chat with another one of our neighbors in business, sponsored by Ann Arbor Spark. 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It's not just one conference. It's a series of events that have been curated, bringing together founders, funders, industry leaders, and more. And we've been chatting with all sorts of wonderful folks, and we're going to meet another one of our neighbors in business. Please say hello to Christy Howden. She is the CEO and co-founder of Wolverine Pickleball in Ann Arbor. Good morning, Christy.
1: Good morning, Scott.
0: Thank you so much for joining me today. I appreciate it.
1: Yeah, happy to be here. Love to talk about pickleball.
0: I think you would have to. Like, if you run a pickleball place, I think you'd have to be ready to talk about it, wouldn't you?
1: Oh, yeah.
0: So let's start there. Wolverine Pickleball. You are the co-founder of this, yeah?
1: That's correct.
0: And about how long have you been around?
1: We started in 2018, the big pickleball wave.
0: You were right. You were on the leading crest of that wave. That's very cool. And what is it about pickleball that draws so many people? And it's growing

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0: from Lansing. That's a new music from a singer named Kelsey. Love Hard is the name of her new 2026 album. Wasted is the name of the tune. Wrapping up Trinity of Women, brought to you by Trinity Health. 10,000 Maniacs before that, These Are Days. And a great tune by Scandal featuring Patti Smyth. That is The Warrior on Ann Arbor's 107.1. 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For a Friday, and a good one at that. Music on the way from Devin Gilfillian. He'll be in town in just a couple of days for an Ann Arbor's 107.1 show at the Arc. The Breeders on the way as well. We'll be right back with The Breeders next on 107.1.
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1: 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Right now, the latest from Cage the Elephant. 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

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It's Field Song with Ann Arbor's 107.1. Was talking about this earlier, about if you were looking to do anything outside this weekend, this evening would be the time to do it because the weather forecast for both Saturday and Sunday, not good. It looks like it's going to rain both tomorrow and Sunday, and it's going to be kind of chilly. It's really going to feel like fall this weekend. So if you're looking to do outside stuff, today's the day. Like one of the things you could do, the A20 Green Fair is happening downtown. It's part of the A2 Summer Streets series, and that is a great event, and it looks like they're going to get good weather for that tonight. But there's other things happening in the area. We'll let you know about some of those things with the Out and About update right after Wet Leg and Mange 2 with 107.1.